0: RLP.
1: We take you to the Hotel Martinet in Brooklyn, where Bobby Millett and his orchestra are offering a program of dance music.
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Do I feel lucky? 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
1: What's up, Doc?
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3: What you gonna play now?

Calling all people all over the world. Original gravity music will soothe your soul and make you lose control. Hit me back.

upon a time in a neighborhood pretty much like yours, perhaps.

transposition of space, in which the same rain that irrigates a field may circulate, return again to irrigate the valley. Return again as rain, as light in a dream in which we are walking streets which lean at degrees, searching for the home we left behind. Within the transposition of space, the sky the same, the sun the same, the stars remain. But pity the immigrant who loses more than collective fate. Transformed by distance, we scandalize our names. Streets we walked and left behind seem to reappear here in this new distant space. In cities in which we lose ourselves, in cities in which we may find the spiritual, which are sacred spaces in and of themselves, spatial excesses of memory and forgetting. I read a poem once.

of a house of an old estate. And I have become more Caribbean here than when I fell asleep in the arms of an orange tree.

a meditation on loss, beloved space. I know roads I drove along saying, this happened here, that happened there. I know heat stays in the body. I know the Dutch door and the blue paint which was broken. But this place existed as a mirage and dance of glimpses of post-colonial imagining. London was not real. It was impressionist. The grey stone of a Doric pillar, high contrast, black and white, set against the static of the sky, Arthurian fire.

Jeffersonian is singing a song born long before Windrush. Born before Aunt Agnes even reached Shea in London in the very early 70s. And before Uncle Harry come to study civil planning, Caribbean folk was here, strolling down Piccadilly, singing some old suit and tie song about the wonders of empire. When the empire was part of the Caribbean, or at least a part of our consciousness. And I came to you that night, connecting in a gap of time. So long memoried now that we could hardly remember how we met or what was said. We were eternal. And we went walking that night, hallucinating on LSD in the back roads of Grimsby Park, lilting in the moonlight as the sky seemed to expand and rise further and nearer with each breath. How even in the darkness we felt safe and warm. It was summer. The summer I spent writing poems on Hornsey Road, transposing time into space.

Listen, baby, we've got to kind of get down to some facts. 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

0: 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You know what I mean? You know, if anything, he's bringing you information on maybe finding a cure.
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